no difference what you say. I'm going on my knees and pray. I'm going to wait, wait right here until he come. Old Israel said he saw, Isaiah said he saw him with his dyed garment on, coming from the land of Bozrah, treading the wine press alone. Old Daniel said he

Rebecca said he saw him just as he knelt down to pray, coming riding through the element, and his glory filled the air with a rainbow around his shoulder, and the glory filled the air. Don't you know I'm gonna wait right here until he comes? I said, wait on the Lord.

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1: This is Tone Bender, the latest new sounds. Avant-garde experiments and jazz today. Welcome to the May edition of Tone Bender here on Met Radio 1280 AM. My name is Oliver and I play you the unusual. And I'll start with a recent discovery of mine. They're a band from Austria called Blank Manuscript. And they have a penchant for sophisticated symphonic and jazzy arrangements with quite a touch of psychedelia. And they have recorded a radio live session for the Austrian public service broadcaster ORF. And from that CD, I'll play you two wonderful tracks, Beast in the Cave and Alone at the

Their singing style is a bit unusual, but these tracks are wonderful, right? Blank Manuscript from Austria, and the last track you heard was Alone at the Institution. Meredith Bates is a Canadian violinist, violist, and composer who also works with field recordings and electronics. Her latest album is called The Observer Effect and contains two works, Book One and Book Two. The Observer Effect, in the words of the composer herself, examines coherence and dissonance within both the self and society. I'll play you the first incantations, or the first parts of Book One of The Observer Effect, called Protection and Disillusionment. And well, even though I have received feedback that I play far too long tracks, I nevertheless play you the full 36 minutes of these two incantations from Book One of The Observer Effect, because I think it's just a brilliant piece and floats very well and is pure sound and speaks for itself. So let's hear it for Meredith Bates. And you hear it on Tonebender here on Met Radio 1280 AM.

Ah, wasn't that wonderful? And I feel so relaxed now. Meredith Bates with the first and second incantations from the first book of her most recent work, The Observer Effect. And I'm almost sad to say so, but this almost ends the May edition of Tonebender here on Met Radio 1280 AM. You know you can catch Tonebender every Sunday at 1 p.m., but I won't be going without leaving you with something extraordinary, especially if you really love drums and percussions. Because Toronto-based percussionist Ryan Scott has recorded a full album with nothing but drums and percussions. But, well, no, it's not fully true. There's also electronics and couple of other instruments to be heard on his album, 21st Century Canadian Snare Drum, where a string of composers has composed works for Ryan Scott to perform. And I'll play you the first track on this album, which really intrigues me. The composer is Andrew Staniland, and the track is called Anti-Gravity Drum. So let's hear the pure magnificence and beauty of a drummer drumming. So, Ryan Scott, go for it. I'm Oliver, I'm out, and we're drumming away. Bye-bye, au revoir, have a wonderful Sunday.

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I think that could be you.

Hey, hello and welcome, as always, once again, to Sound Systems with me, Roy Canty. Thank you, as always, for tuning in. And to open up this week's show, that was a track called The Healers by Swans from their latest album, last year's Birthing. An epic two double album, essentially. Yeah. Also from last year is a new discovery from me, at least. It's a singer-songwriter called, going by the name of Hachi. It's a title track from album. She is an Australian singer-songwriter. And this is the title track from her album released last year called Licorice. And yeah, I've been enjoying this. Yeah. New discovery for me this week. So yeah, enjoy. I hope you enjoy it as much as I do.

intellect. I am the chosen extinction. The question of reality. Consciousness. I am God, the ultimate presence.

And yeah, once again, the latest single from Boards of Canada, Prophecy at 1420 megahertz, from upcoming album coming out towards the end of towards the end of this month. The album titled Inferno, first album in 13 years, and looking forward to it, considering what we've heard, considering what I've heard so far. Next up, it's an old track, but a new release, never previously been released. It's Wire from their latest remaster reissue. It's from the EP Read and Burn 03, originally released in 2002. It will be the last album to feature original guitar operator Bruce Gilbert. It's an EP part of the Read and Burn series, of course. Read and Burn, that's Read and Burn 03 Plus. It's got extra four extra tracks, alt mixes, and edits. This track is Dip Flash. It's a reworking, remixing of an old track of theirs from way back in the 70s of Dot Dash, but changed up a little bit and would eventually become. Like I said, it wasn't had never been properly released until now, but it's a stepping stone from that into one of the tracks that did appear on the EP, 23 Years Too Late. And this is a version that was originally, I believe it was originally done as part of a live series when their reformation in the early 2000s. Anyway, enjoy this Dip Flash by Wire.

Yeah, what I think is quite a little fun tune from as a latest single from Charli XCX, just released just this past week or so. That was, of course, rock music. Allegedly a change of direction for Charli XCX, or maybe not, or just having a little bit of fun. Next up is also a relatively new single as well this past couple of weeks, I think, from Yardak, none other, who, after what I thought was a somewhat disappointing debut album, after some interesting singles, I think they're getting back up there again musically, certainly off with the second album, and with this single, Redeemer, from upcoming album You're Gonna Need a Little Music, comes out in a couple of months. Enjoy.

0: Taoist monks had good intention playing doctor with what God's got. We saw divine intervention rattle through the bones of everybody that was ever shot.
1: I wanna be a wolf, so I can understand. But I don't wanna know what it's like not to be free. I wanna be angry at the world from a crippling disposition.

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I give to you this final gift. Lift you up like elephants sniffing peanuts in numbers shops can't ship. And sifting through the shells I lick my dust trying.

And that was a live version of Why Kill Time When You Can Kill Yourself by Cabaret Voltaire. It's from the latest, well, it's a live album released just the past month or so, called But What Time Is It Really, based off of recordings from their mini tour they did towards the end of last year. Just good stuff to give you an idea of what's coming up in their current farewell. In there, well, this year's farewell tour. I reckon you should go and watch them live if you haven't already. Good stuff. Next up is something from a couple of years ago. It's the debut album of now currently a new sensation, sort of math rocky microtonal stuff. It's good, interesting stuff, I think. It's Anjin de Poitrine. It's from their album volume, the subtitles Volume 1 album. I think Volume 2 is coming out soon, and I think physical releases are now finally coming out as well soon also. It's an interesting group, I think, and it's great to have some interesting music like this come into the mainstream a little bit. Is it the best stuff, example of this sort of stuff? Maybe not, but I like it. I enjoy it. At the end of the day, that's what is important. Hope you enjoy it too.

And from 1966, now, that was the Beatles with Tomorrow Never Knows from the album Revolver. Yeah, it's an important track because of how they used the studio as, well, used, well, more interested in creating a, fully embracing the potential of the recording studio rather than consideration for playing a track live. And it features a lot of important, brings in a lot of important things for pop music, this track, in fact, such as, well, the use of the studio, bringing in weird, well, out things that are typically seen as outside of pop, like musique concrete, avant-garde, and electroacoustic sound manipulation, as well as, obviously, the Indian modal sounds of the Indian-inspired modal sounds of the tambura and sitar drones, and, well, a lot of things. Now, jumping straight back to 2026, well, this year, we're going for, well, a little bit of Gorillaz, why not? They're on an upswing again, which is good news, I think. It's some good stuff. And this is, well, this is a track called The Happy Dictator from the album The Mountain, and it features none other than Sparks. It's a good time. Enjoy.

And more new music from this past week. The latest single from Immersion. It's We Don't Need Your Validation. Once again, played it last week, but hey, once again. It's from the upcoming album, What Is Lost Will Return. That's already sounding like it's going to be a good year for music already. Yeah, it's already been so far. Next up, it's from 2024 now. It's Illuminati Hollies from their latest album, Power. And it's the track YSL.

And yeah, there is well, a little bit of Ultravox. It's from their, it's Hiroshima Mon Amour, originally from their 1977 second album, Ha Ha Ha. This is a version that they would do that's very different to the album version for the Old Grey Whistle Test in 1978. It was a live showcase of bands around for the time. A great mixture of music. A little something for everyone. So, next up, it's something from Colombia. It's an artist known as Veraco. And we're going to their 2020 album, Giral. And it's simply the title. Well, the track is simply just a dot. Enjoy.

And that was Vanishing Twin with the track Zoom from the album Ukigeku, which means big moonlight. I hope I'm pronouncing it correctly. And that was from all the way back in 2021. So if you started exploring outer jazz, Afro-funk, avant-garde, amongst many other things. Definitely a parallel, I would say, to Stereolab, but they are both of them their own things as well. If you like one, you might like the other. That's not to diminish either group, because they're both unique in their ways. Next up is Berlin-based Peruvian DJ and producer Sofia Cortez with the track from her debut album from 2023 called Madres. Oh, no. Yeah, Madres. It's the track How Music Makes You Feel Better. Enjoy.

Two Different Ways by Factory Floor from their 2013 self-titled debut. And yeah, nice to come across it. One of the earliest tracks of theirs I heard, although the earlier tracks of theirs I also heard, but all around about the same time. It's also reminded me to check out the other stuff, more of their stuff as well. Anyway, we're coming to the end of the show, so all that remains for me to say is say thank you once again for tuning in. I hope to catch you next time. And to play us out is this track, Dogs, by Pink Floyd, from their 1977 album Animals, which was partially influenced by Animal Farm by George Orwell. Good stuff. Anyway, here's Dogs to play us out by Pink Floyd. Hope you enjoy it. Hope you had a good time. And I hope to catch you next time. Ciao.

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Old Daniel said he saw.

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2: 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Welcome to the May edition of Tone Bender here on Met Radio 1280 AM. My name is Oliver and I play you the unusual. And I'll start with a recent discovery of mine. They're a band from Austria called Blank Manuscript. And they have a penchant for sophisticated symphonic and jazzy arrangements with quite a touch of psychedelia. And they have recorded a radio live session for the Austrian public service broadcaster ORF. And from that CD, I'll play you two wonderful tracks, Beast in the Cave and Alone at the Institution. So here's Blank

Their singing style is a bit unusual, but these tracks are wonderful, right? Blank Manuscript from Austria, and the last track you heard was Alone at the Institution. Meredith Bates is a Canadian violinist, violist, and composer who also works with field recordings and electronics. Her latest album is called The Observer Effect and contains two works, Book 1 and Book 2. The Observer Effect, in the words of the composer herself, examines coherence and dissonance within both the self and society. I'll play you the first incantations, or the first parts of Book 1 of The Observer Effect, called Protection and Disillusionment. And, well, even though I have received feedback that I play far too long tracks, I nevertheless play you the full 36 minutes of these two incantations from Book 1 of The Observer Effect, because I think it's just a brilliant piece and floats very well and is pure sound and speaks for itself. So let's hear it for Meredith Bates. And you hear it on Tonebender here on Met Radio 1280 AM.

Ah, wasn't that wonderful? And I feel so relaxed now. Meredith Bates with the first and second incantations from the first book of her most recent work, The Observer Effect. And I'm almost sad to say so, but this almost ends the May edition of Tonebender here on Met Radio 1280 AM. You know you can catch Tonebender every Sunday at 1 p.m., but I won't be going without leaving you with something extraordinary, especially if you really love drums and percussions. Because Toronto-based percussionist Ryan Scott has recorded a full album with nothing but drums and percussions. But, well, no, it's not fully true. There's also electronics and a couple of other instruments to be heard on his album 21st Century Canadian Snare Drum, where a string of composers has composed works for Ryan Scott to perform. And I'll play you the first track on this album, which really intrigues me. The composer is Andrew Staniland, and the track is called Anti-Gravity Drum. So let's hear the pure magnificence and beauty of a drummer drumming. So, Ryan Scott, go for it. I'm Oliver, I'm out, and we're drumming away. Bye-bye, au revoir, have a wonderful Sunday.